higher than I've ever been before. She's running along just fine, till she stops and something spooked her. The sidewinder all coiled and ready to strike. She doesn't know what to do for a second, but then she jumps off the edge. He

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4: From the Sky News Centre at 2, England made it hard for themselves in their first match of the World Cup knockout stages, but they got the job done, just. Joe Rawson reports from Atlanta.
5: England through to the last 16, and they have their captain Harry Kane to thank.
6: One of us will have our hero moment, and thankfully for me it was today.
5: His second half double helped them come from behind to secure a 2-1 win against DR Congo. Boss Thomas Tuchel says his team showed great character.
7: This team today did not accept a defeat.
5: A game full of drama, leaving the England fans relieved.
8: We were thinking we're going home.
5: It's a trip to Mexico City to face co-host Mexico next.
4: The mum of a 5-year-old girl stabbed by an Algerian man outside a primary school in Dublin's appealing for tolerance within communities. The attack sparked widespread disorder in 2023, fueled by online speculation about the offender's nationality. We're calling the girl Emily. Her mum, Jo, also not her real name, is herself a migrant.
9: I've had people say to me, just walking by in the streets while I was speaking another language to my daughter, they told me to go back home. They told me that I didn't belong.
4: A 16-year-old boy suffered potentially life-threatening injuries after being shot in Birmingham. Police say the teenager was taken to hospital with gunshot wounds following the incident in the Alum Rock area yesterday. The SNP says Sir Keir Starmer must say what he'll cut to fund a £15 billion increase in defence spending after the Tories accused him of leaving it to Andy Burnham. The ex-Greater Manchester Mayor is currently the only contender to replace the Prime Minister. A new study suggests many obese adults have indistinguishable cholesterol and blood pressure levels compared to those with a healthy weight. Experts say that the findings are largely due to the use of cholesterol-busting medications such as statins and drugs to lower blood pressure. And finally, back to sport and in tennis, Novak Djokovic dispatched Stefano Tsitsipas in straight sets to book his place in the third round at Wimbledon. That's the latest. I'm Chris Milligan.
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0: Smoking is now seen as a long-term relapsing condition which can and should be treated by the NHS. By doing so, it can dramatically improve a patient's health and well-being, boost their chances of recovery from treatment, and reduce hospital admissions and readmissions. Newcastle hospitals provide tobacco dependency treatment services for patients who smoke. This means that every smoker admitted to hospital or accessing our maternity services will be asked if they smoke and given the support to remain tobacco free, at least for the duration of their stay in hospital or during pregnancy. Please ask your medical team or midwife for more information.
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4: From the Sky News Centre at 3, England captain Harry Kane says he was glad to have his hero moment as he led his team into the last 16 of the World Cup. He scored twice as Thomas Tuchel's side came from behind to beat DR Congo 2-1 in Atlanta. Winger Anthony Jordan says Kane is the ultimate player to look up to.
5: It's amazing to be around him every day, because when you're around someone at the elite level, he's at the very, very top of football. He's having a season that's only ever been beat by Lionel Messi, the greatest footballer of all time.
4: A 16-year-old boy suffered potentially life-threatening injuries after being shot in Birmingham. Police say the teenager was taken to hospital with gunshot wounds following the incident in the Alum Rock area yesterday afternoon. A man's been found guilty of the attempted murder of three children in Dublin in 2023. It's an attack which sparked widespread disorder in the Irish capital. The Tories have accused Sir Keir Starmer of leaving a mess for Andy Burnham, who, if he becomes Prime Minister, will have to find the cash to pay for defence plans. The ex-Greater Manchester Mayor is the only known candidate so far for the Labour leadership. A drop in oil prices is beginning to feed through at the petrol pump. Analysis by the RAC suggests diesel fell by 17 pence a litre last month, its biggest monthly drop since the year 2000. Petrol fell by 8 pence a litre, saving £4.40 for the average family car. But Rod Dennis from the organisation says prices are still higher than before the Iran war.
6: We really need the oil price to stay low and ideally trade below the $70 mark. If it does that, there's a very good chance of further price drops going into the summer, but still lots to play for, I think.
4: And finally, Taylor Swift and NFL player Travis Kelce will celebrate their wedding at Madison Square Garden tomorrow night. Law enforcement officials told the Associated Press that they'll host a smaller rehearsal dinner tonight before tying the knot at the New York Arena. Nothing's been publicly confirmed by the couple. That's the latest. I'm Chris Milligan.
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0: If you see somebody showing any of the signs of a stroke, you don't have to think about it. 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

have told you what my heart meant. A fairground's painted swings.

starting off our Thursday morning there was the Mavericks with Someone Should Tell Her. Hello, James Turnbull here for the early show here on Radio Tyneside. I'm with you until 8 o'clock, just for the hour, and what is going to be coming up in the show. At about 7:30, I've got a look at the event guide before the hour is over. I'll be seeing who's coming up for the rest of the morning here on the station. That, and I've got all the best music coming your way. And after a track from Hot Chocolate, I'll be taking a look at the weather.

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1: A look at the weather. Through the day today, we've got sunny intervals right the way up until the middle of the afternoon, when hopefully the cloud is going to be going away and the sun will be coming out in full. Today's temperatures are going to be reaching 20 degrees Celsius by the middle part of the afternoon, and there's a nice little breeze going along with it as well. Sunset this evening is at 9:48, and that is your weather here on Radio Tyneside.

topping the charts back in the 80s. That was Culture Club with Karma Chameleon here on the early show on Radio Tyneside. I need to tell you what happened the other day. It was amazing. I found my old MP3 player, and yesterday, after I found the charging lead, I got it charged up and it still works. And it was like a nice little nostalgia trip. I got to see what music I used to listen to. I kind of had it in like the early 2010s because there were some Brit Awards CDs on there from like 2011 and 2012, and it was amazing to see all the music that I still listen to this day and where it kind of all started. And here's a track that did feature on my MP3 player. It's Kylie Minogue with her track All the Lovers.

A track that features on my old MP3 player, which I found the other day, that was Kylie Minogue with All the Lovers. I'll tell you one good thing about having an MP3 player. It means that when I want to go and change the track on it, I don't get distracted by notifications that come up on my phone. It is an absolute game changer for productivity. It is amazing. Anyways, let's get on with more good music, shall we? Here's the Four Seasons taking us back to the 60s with Walk Like a Man.

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0: It's time for a look at the event guide, and the event guide for this morning's show is taking us to the Tyne Theatre Opera House here in Newcastle for Knit and Natter, a relaxed social event where you can take your own knitting or crochet project and meet new people and all abilities are welcome. These sessions are free to enter, but you must book a ticket either online or by calling the box office team just so they know how many people to expect. There are no materials provided, so if you are wanting to go, you need to take your own project or materials to start something new, but all people and all abilities are welcome, so it really is open to all. So if this sounds like your kind of thing, here's some information about the sessions. The sessions are on Wednesday the 8th and Wednesday the 22nd of July, starting at 10:30 each morning. So if this sounds like your kind of thing and you fancy yourself a knit and a natter, get yourself down to the Tyne Theatre Opera House here in Newcastle on either Wednesday the 8th or Wednesday the 22nd of July for Knit and Natter.
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3: Few questions that I need to know. 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

On the airwaves of the hospitals and communities of Newcastle and Gateshead, this is the early show here on Radio Tyneside with me, James Turnbull. Just there, we took a trip back to the 90s with All Saints and Never Ever. And just before that, we had Gladys Knight and the Pips with Come Back and Finish What You Started. Now it's over to Ed Sheeran with a song taken from his album Equals. It's his track, Visiting Hours.

was, and I would ask them if I could take you home. But I know what they'd say, it's for the best.

Ed Sheeran with Visiting Hours. Keep listening to the early show here on Radio Tyneside, because very soon I'm going to be seeing who's coming up for the rest of the morning here on this station. And it's going to be so soon, in fact, that it's going to be after Paul Carrack and the title track from his 2000 album. It's his track, Satisfy My Soul. Satisfy!

0: Paul Carrack with his track Satisfy My Soul. Let's see who's coming up for the rest of the morning here on the station, shall we? Up after me with the breakfast tunes and entertainment, it's Sean Henderson today with Good Morning Tyneside from 8 till 10. And then it's over to Jeff Lyle with Morning Call, your weekday magazine programme taking a look at the daily headlines, the entertainment news, the birthday file and much more from 10 till 12 today. And in the hot seat for lunch, it's Tony Crosby with Lunch Break from 12 till 2 today. And that's the rest of your morning and a little bit of your afternoon here on Radio Tyneside.
1: Chaka, chaka, chaka, chaka, gone. Chaka, gone. Chaka Khan, Chaka Khan, Chaka Khan.

taken from his album Cass County. That was Don Henley with Train in the Distance. That's all from me this morning, so thank you very much for listening to the early show here on Radio Tyneside with me, James Turnbull. Wherever you are listening from this morning, I hope you have a fantastic day and a fantastic rest of your week as well, and that goes out especially to those in the hospitals, be you staff or patient. And if you are tuning in from the hospitals this morning, I do wish you all the best. Don't forget that up after me with the breakfast tunes and entertainment today, it's Sean Henderson with Good Morning Tyneside. And if you're up at this time tomorrow morning, you'll have Elliot Clark with the early show from 7 till 8. And I'll be back next Monday morning at the same time of 7 till 8, getting the Monday morning started with an early morning question, a look at the event guide, and all the best music to come your way. So what's going to be closing out this morning's show? Well, we're going back to the 70s with Earth, Wind and Fire and their track, September. Maybe somebody should tell them we're in July. Anyways, do enjoy. I'll see you next Monday morning. Sean Henderson's up next. Here's Earth, Wind and Fire. Goodbye.

Hello, good morning, and a very, very warm welcome to the show. It's me, Sean Henderson. It's Thursday morning. It's Radio Tyneside. It's good morning, Tyneside. Ah, it's Thursday already. Can you believe it? It's a week away when we had that brilliant day up at Westerhope Golf Course last week and raised an incredible amount of money, breaking through the £3,000 barrier for Radio Tyneside. Fantastic day. It looks like it's going to be a decent day here as well. Certainly got some decent music lined up for you in the next 2 hours. That was Tom Fender. What a way to kick off the show. And this is James Morrison.

Morrison there, Undiscovered, from one Australian that everybody thought was an Englishman to an Englishwoman who everybody thought was Australian. Here's Olivia Newton-John.

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1: The time is 17 minutes past 8 this Thursday morning. You've just heard a little bit of Olivia Newton-John, Sam, and a bit of Westlife with Seasons in the Sun. After we've heard Kelly Clarkson, stay tuned, got the early riser. It's a beaut.

Kelly Clarkson there, and Because of You, a song I believe was written about a father, and no, a father is not Jeremy. Right, from Kelly Clarkson to this week's Early Riser. You've heard him all this week with Chris at around about the same time. It is Josh Webb. Josh is gradually honing his craft, getting out and about nationally, on tour, and performing locally still. Get out there and see him if you get the chance. Here's his latest single, Just Begun.

just begun there. That's the latest single from local musician Josh Webb, and more from Josh this same time tomorrow morning. I'm trying to think who he reminds me of, and it really is racking me. Did it remind you of somebody? Great single. That's Josh Webb, Just Begun. If you've got any ideas who that reminds you of, get in touch. studio@radiotyneside.co.uk. Here's Billy Joel. No, it wasn't Billy Joel. Who was it?

Exactly, Joel. We didn't start the fire with a brief history there of the 20th century. If you're in Italy today, get yourself across to Siena. Today is the Palio horse race. It's a horse race. Yep, that goes without saying. I went there about 7-8 years ago. It's in Siena. It's in the main square. What they do is they cover all of the fronts of the restaurants around the main square with sand. Everybody piles in the middle, probably 60,000-70,000 people in the middle of this square, and then they have a bareback horse race around the square where the four quarters of the town take on each other in this annual event. It's 35-40 degrees there in Italy. You're crowded in there, but it's unbelievable. Probably the most bonkers and best sporting event I've ever been to. If you get the chance to go there, get yourself across to Siena. It's on today. Here's some more crazy horses.

course, Donnie and all the boys from the Osmonds there. And Crazy Horses. The time is 8:31, so if your bus was at 8:30, I'm sorry you've missed it. But I tell you what, sit back and we will celebrate International UFO Day together. Yep, today is the day to look to the skies and see if we're being visited from afar. Here's David Bowie with Space Oddity. Round.

0: The four trip checks before every journey. National Highways.
1: Quizzing you on what those four trip checks are in the next hour. It's top up, rest, inspect and prepare. We all knew that, but will you remember that in an hour's time? Before that, we heard James and Bobby Purify. They sound more like a family business that do air conditioning, but they were big pop stars back in the 70s and it was a big hit for them. Morning Glory. Right, this next one is for Georgia, who when she was on a trip to Paris was known as Lady Gaga.

Focusing on there and boys and girls, let's have a look ahead and see what's coming up for the rest of the day here on Radio Tyneside. I'm here till 10 o'clock and then Dave Nicholson takes over with the morning call from 10 till 12, and at 12 o'clock we find Elliot Clark in the lunch break hot seat. He's all the way through 2 o'clock, where the afternoon show is presented today by Emily Frankland, all the way through till tea time on Tyneside, where Paul Davidson has got some lovely eclairs and a pot of freshly brewed builder's tea. That's what's coming up on Radio Tyneside this Thursday.

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Cloud 4 there, the Beatles, and that won't be long, and it won't be long till Jeff takes over at 10 o'clock with Morning Call, followed by Tony Crosby, who is now doing the lunch break from noon through till 2 o'clock, and it's Liam Kendall on the old afternoon show, and Richard Finch is making a Battenberg ready in time for tea time on Tyneside at 4 p.m. Stay tuned to Radio Tyneside, the 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

Swing Out Sister there. Breakout, it's just about 4 minutes to 9 o'clock. I'm going to get myself a cup of coffee and I'm going to see you back here in around about 7 minutes' time. Just keep feeling young at heart, even if the legs aren't telling you so.

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1: From the Sky News Centre at 9, Captain Harry Kane's two late goals helped him keep pace with the World Cup's top scorers and saved England from a shock exit against DR Congo. Their 2-1 win sets up a last 16 match with co-host Mexico in the early hours of Monday. The supporters in Atlanta were relieved.
2: As usual, Harry Kane comes and rescues the day, doesn't he? Absolutely brilliant.
3: We were thinking we're going home. We both thought it. That we're

That's Aqua with their other single, not the Barbie Girl one, but Turn Back Time. It's 9:06, and welcome back. It's Good Morning Tyneside with me, Sean Henderson, and if you've just joined me, you are more than welcome, and I hope this Thursday morning finds you very well indeed. I think we'll have a little bit of Girls Aloud.

Girls Aloud there, with a remake of the Pretenders classic I'll Stand By You. Can you name them all? Got Cheryl, Sarah, was there a Nadine? I think I can get three. If you can get all five, then good on you, well done. You get the bonus points. Right, Alison and Vince. They had a number two in 1982 with this one from Yazoo, It's Only You.

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1: And the time's 13 minutes past 9 this Thursday morning, and this next one is for any fans of Alan Partridge.

Knowing me, Sean Henderson, knowing you, our Radio Tyneside listenership, aha. That was, of course, ABBA. It's 70 minutes past nine, and it's Barbara Streisand time.

Woman in Love from Barbara Streisand there. And it is International Ice Cream Day today. What's your favourite type of cone? Is it a Mr. Whippy? Or is it a scoop gelato style one? I think I'd go for the gelato style. And what's better when the sun is shining than a lovely ice cream? So if the ice cream man's in your street today, pop yourself out there, treat yourself to a cornet. Darren, this one's for you.

That's Bob Marley. Sun is shining. When the sun is shining, you want an ice cream, and Darren is our resident ice cream man. So if you want a cornet, he's the man to see. Right, here's Thomas Rhett with Slow Down Summer. Just take it easy, Summer. We've got plenty of time to go.

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Tony Ryder there with a heck of a question there. What if we've only got tonight? What's on your top three things if all we've got is tonight? Thursday night. Aren't Argentina, Spain are playing tonight. Spain against Austria. Would that be on your things to do tonight? Maybe not. Nothing compares to you. Great song, written by Prince when he was 17. Massive hit for Sinead O'Connor.

Canada's finest there, Celine Dion with I'm Alive at 9:39. About 20 minutes to go. Oh, I think I've still got time to squeeze in a few absolute great tracks, including this one from Orchestral Maneuvers in the Dark.

That was their version of Locomotion, OMD, from the 1980s. Little Eva did one in the 1950s, and Kylie redid it about 20 years ago. Let's hear her version now.

0: on a Sunday evening with nothing to look forward to other than another Monday, you're highly advised to tune in to Radio Tyneside, especially at 10 p.m. for Classics from the Terrace, for a 2-hour romp through the world of light classics with me, Ian Hornsby, and please be prompt, I don't want to start without you.
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2: I don't know how many people I've spoke to are either full of cold, winter, summer cold, or full of hay fever. I don't know what it is. I feel like I've got a bit of a frog stuck in my throat. I'm going to play a little bit of Emily Sandé while I see if I can remove the frog.

0: Emily Sandé there, and there isn't much, and I've completely forgot to do the event that I've been promising you for the last 2 hours. It's at the Sunderland Empire. It's on Saturday the 4th of July, my wedding anniversary. Happy anniversary, Sharon, at 7:30, and tickets are from £25. It starts at 7:30. It's Michael starring Ben. Starring the UK's ultimate Michael Jackson tribute star, Ben Bowman, not only does he look like and sound like the King of Pop, he has honed his routine so carefully that audiences truly believe they are watching Michael Jackson himself. The show features a live band, dazzling costumes, and the performers' unique dance routines, and showcases the greatest hits of Michael Jackson, also tracks from the Jackson 5, including Billie Jean, Beat It, Thriller, and Man in the Mirror. If you've got nothing to do this Saturday night, why don't you go and see Ben as Michael at Sunderland Empire at 7:30.
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0: Were I not already going to the Usman Festival on Saturday night, I would have been half tempted to go to the Empire there to see a bit of Michael Jackson tribute with Ben Bowman as the role in the role of Michael himself. Right, let's have a little bit of Lion King. Here's Elton John.

song written by two members of Badfinger, of course taken to number one by Harry Nilsson, but there's Mariah Carey's version of Without You, which of course opens up the Thursday morning edition of Morning Call with me, Jeff Lyle, here on Radio Tyneside. Big thanks to Sean, who's back tomorrow at 8 with another Good Morning Tyneside. So, how are we today? Okay, here's the Bee Gees, and this is Run to Me.

0: Top 10 in 1972 for the Bee Gees, Barry, Morris and Robin. And that's Run to Me. And it's coming up to 9 minutes past 10.
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0: Well, it will stay dry, but quite windy this morning. Patchy cloud and the sunny spells. Easing winds this afternoon, plenty of sunshine and becoming warm. Top temperature, 21 degrees. No rain in the forecast today. Tomorrow, dry, hazy sunshine in the morning. Patchy cloud and the sunny spells in the afternoon. Temperature, once again, 21 degrees. And it's looking good for the weekend. 21 Saturday, 20 on Sunday, but rain in the forecast on Sunday. Oh, well, you can't have it always, can you?

That's Lady A and Wanted You More. So coming up on the show this morning, very shortly, of course, we'll have a look at the headlines from this morning's front pages. We'll visit the event guide and the birthday file too and look at some showbiz news. Hour number two begins with the morning call coffee break. We'll also ask you a Which of Three question. Look ahead to Radio Townsend for the rest of the day. One or two facts and figures from this day in history, the 2nd of July. And also, Richard, he's been chatting to... Who's he been chatting to this week? Well, he's been chatting to... Kirsty Turnbull from the Community Pathways Trust. So we'll be finding out what that's all about around about 11:25. So that plus the music makes up Thursday's Morning Call.

Sarah Bareilles and King of Anything, following Algy Brooks and No More the Fool. Time-wise, 22 minutes past 10. Let's take a look at this morning's front pages. And the Mirror describes England's victory over the Democratic Republic of Congo as touch and go as they scrape through to the last 16. The Daily Star's headline is Harry Houdini as England captain Harry Kane rescues the Three Lions from a shock exit. The Sun calls him Hero Harry, while the Metro says, oh dear me, that was close. Very good. The Defence Investment Plan leads the Telegraph, which says the black hole in Britain's armed forces budget leaves a headache for Andy Burnham if he becomes Prime Minister. The Times says he'll have to find £7 billion worth of cuts. The Guardian reports on analysis that shows the NHS could have to divert £45 billion to pay for medicines as part of the US-UK trade deal agreed last year. The Eye says Angela Rayner's pitching for a return as housing secretary under Andy Burnham. The Mail says a decision to reject a major screening programme for prostate cancer was made by a committee that didn't contain any prostate cancer experts. The Express reports how a victim of grooming gang leader Shabir Ahmed fears for her life as he's expected to be released from prison. And the Financial Times leads with warnings from an investment firm that the UK is no longer a serious contender to do business with after it lost a £200 million legal battle with tax authorities. Locally in the Journal, the headline, Yard is ready to deliver ships. Yes, new bosses at a Tyneside shipyard say workers there stand ready to deliver new warships as part of the government's plans for defence spending. Ballerina acquired A&P Group, including its Hebburn Yard, only weeks ago and has welcomed the government's new defence investment plan, which includes £15 billion investment in key equipment and technology. This includes at least six new warships for the Royal Navy. So that's good news if it goes ahead, and that's this morning.

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Christopher, Go Where Your Heart Believes. Gene Pitney before that, and Somewhere in the Country. It's coming up to 10:32. It's Radio Tyneside's Morning Call with me, Jeff Lyle. Some showbiz stories from the papers. Taylor Swift and NFL player Travis Kelce will celebrate their wedding at Madison Square Garden tomorrow night. Law enforcement officials told the Associated Press that they'll host a smaller rehearsal dinner tonight before tying the knot at the New York Arena. Nothing's been publicly confirmed by the couple, but crews have been seen unloading equipment outside the venue. Now, Olivia Wilde says Diane Keaton's DNA is all over her upcoming movie. The filmmakers praised her for making vulnerability feel hilarious and human, a theme which she explores in The Invite. The actress, who starred in The Godfather and Father of the Bride, died in October, aged 79. And Tea with Judi Dench will return this summer with the star chatting to Sir Ian McKellen. The actress will appear in the Sky film alongside her longtime friend for a candid conversation about their lives on and off stage and screen. They'll discuss Shakespeare, stage fright, and the insecurities of acting in such popular franchises as James Bond and Lord of the Rings.

0: classic Dusty Springfield song done there by Jack Savaretti. You don't have to say you love me. To the event guide now, and taking place at the Theatre Royal next month. In fact, this month, it already is July, isn't it? 21st to the 25th of July. Guys and Dolls. Following the charming gambler Sky Masterson and the straight-laced missionary Sarah Brown in this high-stakes musical comedy full of love, luck and laughs presented by the Newcastle Musical Theatre Company. It's a timeless tale of romance and redemption plus those unforgettable songs, including Sit Down, You Rockin' the Boat, Look Be a Lady and Guys and Dolls. So this is Guys and Dolls at the Theatre Royal from Tuesday the 21st through till Saturday the 25th of July. 7pm start. Matinees on Thursday, Friday and Saturday at 2pm. Tickets start at just £16. Theatre Royal Newcastle, the venue. More information from their website or box office, and more from the event guide throughout the day.
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Big love from Fleetwood Mac. So the birthday file, it's the 2nd of July. If you've got a birthday today, congratulations. Who do you share it with? Well, Imelda Marcos, former First Lady of the Philippines and owner of over 2,500 pairs of shoes. She's 97. Lord David Owen, co-founder of the Social Democratic Party, is 88. Kenneth Clark, Conservative politician, former Chancellor, is 86. Pete Briquette, the Irish musician, bass guitarist with the Boomtown Rats, is 72. Jerry Hall, American actress and, of course, former wife of Mick Jagger, is the big 7-0. Mark Kermode, British film critic, is 63. British funny man Peter Kay of Phoenix Nights and Max and Paddy and Carshare is 53. And American actress and singer Lindsay Lohan is the big 4-0 today. But celebrating his 87th birthday today is Leapy Lee.

0: Every Sunday at 3, I'll be sticking a pin in the music charts of yesteryear and selecting a playlist from whatever week we land on. Whether records were on their way up the charts or on their way back down, we'll be giving you a sample of what was in the top 50 at that week in history. We'll call the show What a Week That Was, and it's brought to you with the kind help of Robinson's Florists on the West Road in Newcastle. 3 o'clock on Sunday with me, Gary Hogg, here on Radio Tyneside.
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Music from Smokey there, and If You Think You Know How to Love Me, and it was Gabriella Chilmi and Sweet About Me before that. Well, it's approaching 11 o'clock, which means it's time for the news, and then the morning call coffee break. So you go and sort out the mid-morning beverage, don't forget the biscuits. I'll sort out the tunes, and we'll speak just after 11. Getting us there, it's Ella Langley.

0: and the rest, as I say, is history.
1: And Tottenham have confirmed the signing of West Ham midfielder Mateus Fernandes. His £85 million transfer fee could be eclipsed later by Newcastle's Sandro Tonali. He's having a medical. That's the latest. I'm Cam Hall.
2: 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It's time for the Morning Call Coffee Break.

0: Good morning if you just rejoined me, or hello and welcome if you just switched your radio or listening device on. 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We bring you the best music across Tyneside. Like the morning call coffee break, which you've just heard, we began with Barbra Streisand and Mariah Carey, and also Ariana Grande, One Heart, One Voice. That came from the 2020s, actually. I can't remember exactly. 2020, last year it came out, about this time last year, in fact. And Galveston in the middle, Glen Campbell, of course, from 1969. And finally there, the Merseybeats, also from the 60s, I Think of You, peaked at number 5 in the beginning of 1964. Coffee Break returns, same time tomorrow.
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0: Still to come between now and 12, Richard's chatting to Kirsty from the North East Community Partnership to find out what they get up to. We'll look ahead to Radio Tyneside for the rest of the day, have one or two facts and figures from this day in history, and after the next track, we will ask you a which of three question. A question with three possible answers, two are wrong and one is right. But continuing with the music, here's Sade and No Ordinary Love.

Sade, no ordinary love. So, The Witcher 3 question this morning. Which Prime Minister resigned 50 years ago on the 16th of March 1976? Okay. Was it Edward Heath, Harold Wilson or James Callaghan? Which Prime Minister resigned 50 years ago in March 1976? Was it Edward Heath, Harold Wilson or James Callaghan? Have a think. See what you think and see if we agree. And I'll tell you just before 12.

0: When a stroke strikes, the damage spreads like a fire in the brain. You have to think and act fast. 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Arms, can they be raised? Speech, is it slurred? 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It's time to call 999 if you see any single one of these signs. The faster you act, the better their chances. When a stroke strikes, act fast. 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

0: Don McLean, American Pie, Tony Hadley before that, and Obvious. Now, Kirsty Turnbull is the founder of the Northeast Communities Pathways Trust. Richard Finch met with her recently and asked her to tell him what the trust does.
1: There's a lot for my mum since my dad passed away, and I saw her struggle to get the help that she needed, when she needed it, and how she needed it. I found out with friends and other members of family too, that the help's out there, just accessing it. They fall through a lot of the criteria. That's where we can come in. We can get access to that help that they necessarily can't. We're networked with a lot of local charities and organisations right now, especially local community hubs like the Teams Life Centre, the Rowan School Community Centre, the Barmore Hub, the Bladen Youth Community Centre. We're partnered with the Just Love Project, who are a fantastic little project, and they put hygiene packs together for people in hygiene poverty, because that's a major thing that I didn't necessarily realise was a thing, and a lot of others don't. We're also partnering with Age UK, Gateshead as well. You know, it's making those connections and getting people the help that they need, when they need it and how they need it. You know, that's where we come in, because a lot of people do really fall through the cracks of the help that they do need.
2: It sounds like you're a kind of a starting point, maybe for people who don't know where to turn for some help and support.
1: Yeah, and I mean, partnering with those other organisations, it helps us do that job. But on the other flip side of the coin, we also are going to be fundraising for those organisations that we partner with.
2: So typically, if somebody approached you for some help and advice, how would that work?
1: It can be something as simple as, you know, a family of four need access to a food bank, but they can't get the referral that they need from somebody like Citizens Advice. We have a book with different food banks in that don't need referrals, so we'll ring that food bank up, explain to them the situation, and say, can they come and see you for the help that they need?
2: If somebody got in touch with you, is there a little bit of a process that you go through to identify what someone's needs are? Because I guess sometimes people just come and say, look, I need help, but they're not quite sure what help they need.
1: So we'll sit and have a chat with them as a person. You know, we'll sit down and have a cup of tea with them at one of the community hubs that we work with. We'll talk to them as a person and let them explain the problems that they're having. And then we'll look at the help that we can get them. We're also lucky to have a local Gateshead West councillor on board with us as well. So if it's something like homelessness, we put them in touch with him. We'll give Gary a ring, and then Gary can say, this is the help that we can get you. The community hubs, the Teams Life Centre, if it's somebody who's socially isolated, they can come and join in the groups that they hold. If it's somebody over 50, we've got Age UK that we can say, look, we can take you to go and talk to one of their staff or volunteers and see what help they can get you. You know, we're there for that reason. We're there to stop people falling through the cracks of the help that they need.
2: Sure. And the community hubs that you mentioned, they're sited all across Gateshead, aren't they?
1: Yeah. So there's quite a lot of community hubs, and we're working our way through making contact with each and every one of them. Because, I mean, there's some out there that they're not getting the support that they need. People don't actually realise that they are there, you know, because a lot of them are more than just weekly activities. A lot of them offer food support, crisis support, benefits advice, wellness to work. There's a lot out there, and it's making people aware of what's out there and how to access it.
2: Now, Kirsty, it's clear that you can't do all this by yourself. So I know you're always looking for help, but in particular at the moment, and in particular volunteers.
1: Yes. So we're looking for, I'm looking for community volunteers that can come in and help me do what I do. I'm also looking for two more trustee members as well, because without those trustee members, we can't do a lot more than we already are doing. So community volunteers that can come in, they can sit and chat to people, that can help run groups like the Take 2 Hours Back digital detox cafe that we're looking to run with Age UK. Things like the wellness to work support as well, and holistic ways of getting people back into work through triage. We need the people out there to come and help and get those people that need support.
2: And if people volunteer, are there any skills required, and is there a minimum commitment, for example?
1: No minimum commitment, no real skills needed, just kindness in the hearts. That's all we need. That's our aim. You know, they do say kindness changes life, and one small act of kindness can change somebody's life for the better. I know that as much as anybody else does.
2: Kirsty, if people want to find out more, I know you've got a Facebook page, and there are other places that people can go to, like our gate said. Just tell us how people can get in touch.
1: They can contact us through Facebook, or they can contact us by email at neuk.community.pathways.trust@outlook.com.
0: Kirsty Turnbull there from North East Community Partnership, chatting to Richard Finch, who's back at 4 o'clock with some tea time on Tyneside.

Originally done by Frankie Lyman and the Teenagers back in the 50s, but there Diana Ross took that into the top five in 1981. Why do fools fall in love? Well, there's no answer to that, really, is there? So, The Witcher 3 question again. Which Prime Minister resigned 50 years ago on the 16th of March 1976? Was it Edward Heath, Harold Wilson, or James Callaghan?

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That's the title, Every Heartbeat, from Amy Grant, Mrs. Vince Gill. And take that before that, and everything changes. It's 11:44, 16 minutes before 12. Let's take a look at things on this day in history, 2nd of July down the years. In 1865, William Booth founded the original Salvation Army at Whitechapel in London. Italian scientist Marconi obtained a patent for the radio in London in 1897. British record companies increased the price of records, making singles six shillings and 8 pence, and albums £1.12. That was in 1963, at the years I was formatively buying singles as well, 6 and 8 for a single. Yeah. 1977, in the 91st Wimbledon men's tennis final, Bjorn Borg beat Jimmy Connors in a 5-set thriller, and Mick Jagger became a grandfather in 1992 when his daughter Jade gave birth. Liverpool Airport at Speke was renamed John Lennon Airport in 2001, and the Live Aid concerts took place around the globe, aiming at persuading political leaders to tackle poverty in Africa. That was in 2005. But it was on this day in 1956 that a certain Elvis Aaron Presley walked into RCA Records studios in New York and recorded this. You ain't

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Erasure be with you, following Elvis Presley's Hound Dog, which was recorded on this day in history in 1956. So the Witcher 3 question, we asked you which Prime Minister resigned 50 years ago, back in March 1976. Well, the answer was Harold Wilson. He'd been Prime Minister between 1964 and 1970. Then Edward Heath beat him in the general election in 1970, and he was in power for 4 years. Then Harold Wilson was re-elected in March of 1974 and resigned in March of 1976, after 2 years and 33 days. He was the first Lord of the Treasury, Minister for the Civil Service, and he passed away in 1995. So the answer I was looking for was Harold Wilson.

A number one for the Police back in 1980 and Don't Stand So Close to Me. Don't forget the 80s revisited every Tuesday evening at 6 with Paul Laverick. So after the news, it's Tony Crosby with the lunch break. The afternoon show with Liam here at 2, Richard at 4. Dave Wheeler hosts It's Only Rock and Roll, But We Love It at 6. After a non-stop hour of 70s at 7, we have Ed Doherty with the evening shift at 8 before Dave Nicholson will be here at 10 with those fabulous 50s. So that's Radio Tyneside for the rest of the day. I'm back tomorrow, same time, same place, 10 o'clock with Friday's morning call, including, of course, all the usual features and a Witcher 3 musical question as well. But we'll play out with the slightest touch. This is Steps. Good morning.

Good afternoon, it's Leona Lewis. Forgive me starting us off on lunch break for this Thursday, the 2nd of July. Warm welcome to you from Tony Crosby. Still a bit under the weather, I'm afraid. Please forgive my voice. I've got a very sore throat at the moment. Just can't shake it off. I've had this since last Saturday now. I'm hoping it's going to disappear shortly. Anyway, I'll allow the music to do all the talking for me, I think. This is 10cc, Art for Art's Sake.

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1: This afternoon should be partly sunny with a mix of cloud and sunshine. It'll be breezy to windy. Temperatures around 20 to 21 Celsius. Early rain should have cleared, making it for a pleasant afternoon. Tonight, evening, dry, sunny spells at first, then becoming cooler and clearer. Through the evening, temperatures falling to 14 Celsius. The breeze should gradually ease. And looking ahead to tomorrow, a largely dry day for Friday. Variable clouds, some sunny intervals. A little warmer than Thursday, highs around 22 Celsius. Breezy in the morning, light winds later in the day. Overall, it should be a good day if you're going outdoors.

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Take Me Out, that is Carrie Underwood for you on Radio Tyneside. The 2nd of July, as I mentioned at the top of the show there. We'll have a look at a few things today. We'll have a mystery song for you. I've got a little story which I thought was very nice, which came into me from Scarborough, from a local newspaper there. Have a look at that a little bit later on. We'll have a pop quiz too. We'll pack the programme out with lots of things. And like everyone else does, we'll do a What Was the Year as well. So a few facts and a few news stories, etc., about a certain year in the past. And we'll play a couple of tunes from that year too. So being the 2nd of July, if you're a premium bond holder, it's the day when you check whether your numbers have come up. 2nd of every month, 2nd working day of the month anyway. I don't have any premium bonds now, but Mrs. C does, so she always gets very excited over the first coffee on the 2nd of July to see if she's won any big prizes. It's usually £25. She hasn't told me today what the prize is, if anything, so maybe she's hiding the big one. Who knows? Let's hear it for the boy, Denise Williams, Radio Tyneside.

It's Radio Tyneside playing you the best music of the last 60 years, and let's hear it for the boy. That was Denise Williams. Our mystery song clues. We have a song for you about 12:45 today. It's a song by an English singer, and it's from his 1986 album. Our mystery singer wrote the song while he was flat broke, and he commented at the time, "I was being really ironic. Most people took it at face value." It was first released in 1986. It peaked at 72, which is not very high on the UK singles chart, but the label decided to release the song again in August 1987, and it charged up to number 8 in the charts. A music video was shot in black and white around the English seaside resort of Southport, as well as in Wallasey, which is near our singer's hometown of Liverpool. It won an award at the New York Film Festival in 1988. Many others have recorded the song. There's a version by Kate Mellower, who was originally included on BBC Radio 2 Sounds of the 80s compilation album. Subsequently also released as a single in aid of Great Ormond Street Hospital and the Children's Hospital Charity. The title is almost the same as a Christmas film shown in black and white every year. I think the BBC normally show it, starring Jimmy Stewart and Donna Reed. That should give it away, I hope. What's the name of our mystery song this week? And can you name the singer? It's coming up for you at 12:45.

0: That's James Morrison on Radio Tyneside. It's cool. Get to you. Saturday the 4th and Sunday the 5th of July, as you may have heard on our little trailer, we're covering the Usborne Festival this weekend. It's going to be fun. We're going to be there from 11 until 2 each day, trying to sample the events and give you just a flavour of what's going on. We do hope you can get down and say hello, but there's just simply loads and loads and loads of things going on. As always, there'll be the food markets, there'll be a circus, there are workshops, there's a climbing wall. There's going to be comedy as well, which is going to be unusual because it's in the Victoria Tunnel, deep below Newcastle upon Tyne. So there's a full lineup of three comedy shows. Just lots going on. Some of the bands that are appearing will be working in the Clooney, the other bars around the Usborne Estate as well. There's just lots going on. It goes right through from about noon through until about midnight and beyond. So there's just lots for all the family, lots of things for the children to do, face painting. There's the animal farm, so you'll be able to talk to the animals, be able to pet them, and just have a good time. There's loads going on. It's the Usborne Festival this weekend, Saturday the 4th of July, and Sunday the 5th of July. Radio Tyneside will be there between 11 and 2. Come and say hello. But the event goes on deep through the evening and into the night.
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0: Tom Jones, just help yourself. I'm not using my voice very much today. I do apologise. I'm going to be playing lots of twos and rows and things. Just give my voice a rest. Tony, until two today, sitting in for Andrew Carr. So a mystery song coming up at 1:45. Have you got it yet? It's an English singer, a song from his 1986 album. It was written when he was flat broke. He doesn't mind admitting that. It was re-released in 1987, became a number 8 UK singles chart. First time around 86, it just peaked at number 72. A few other people have covered the song, Katie Mellower amongst them, and it was also raising money for Great Ormond Street Hospital and the Children's Hospital charity, which is lovely. The title of our mystery song, this is the big giveaway clue, is the same as a Christmas film shown black and white every year, Jimmy Stewart and Donna Reed. The mystery song this week is what? It's coming up for you at 12:45.
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1: Among the birthdays today, well, not a birthday as such, because he passed away in 2022, Tom Springfield of the Springfields, brother of Dusty Springfield. He passed away 4 years ago, but lived to 88. Born today in 1934. A couple of their big hits in the show today. We'll start this one with Island of Dreams, and we'll follow that up with a song that he wrote for the New Seekers.

0: Two of the songs written by Tom Springfield, born today, 2nd of July 1934. Left us aged 88, 4 years ago now. Brother of Dusty Springfield as well, Tom Springfield. We played the Springfields, Island of Dreams, and we followed it up with the New Seekers, a song that he wrote and was a very big hit for the New Seekers, Lynn Paul and Eve Graham and company. And it was called You'll Never Find Another Fool Like Me.
1: 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I don't want to start without you.
0: We asked you about 20 minutes ago if you could identify a mystery song. We gave you a few clues. The big clue was the title of the song was the same as a Christmas film shown every year in black and white. Jimmy Stewart and Donna Reed starred. Did You Get Wonderful Life? The song, which reached number 8 in 1987, was by Black, and it's wonderful.

0: a football commentary service in 1951 to playing the best music from the 50s to now. 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
4: From the Sky News Centre at 1, the Prime Minister has issued a formal apology on behalf of the state to survivors of forced adoptions, calling it a double injustice. An estimated 185,000 babies of unmarried mothers were taken away in England and Wales during the 50s, 60s and 70s. Earlier, Sir Keir Starmer met some who'd been campaigning for decades in Downing Street. He then gave this statement in the Commons.
5: To all those impacted and affected, wherever they are, in the country. The shame is not yours. The shame was never yours. The shame is ours.
4: The government has accepted all the recommendations made by phase one of the inquiry into the Southport killings. Home Secretary Shabana Mahmood says she'll do whatever is needed to protect the public. At least 20 people have been killed in an overnight Russian drone and missile attack on Kyiv. The Kremlin says the strikes were aimed at military targets despite a number of residential buildings being hit. Racing legend Frankie Dettori's broken his thumb and several ribs after being involved in a car accident in Newmarket. The jockey's management says his car spun and flipped after it was shunted last night. Boss Thomas Tuchel's urged parents to let their kids miss school so they can watch England's World Cup clash with Mexico. Last night's nervy win over DR Congo set up a meeting with the co-hosts in the last 16. It kicks off at 1 a.m. on Monday. Here's the view of England's head coach.
6: Write an excuse for school and let them watch football. Come on, there's so much school to go to, but World Cup is every 4 years. Let them watch. There will be a big, big match on in 4 days, and we need the support of everyone, and especially of the children.
4: And O2 says it saw record traffic on its network during yesterday's match. The biggest spike in people using its signal was 20% up on its previous peak. That's the latest. I'm Cam Hall.
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0: Super song, Robert Palmer. She makes my day. Before that, we had the Beatles in one of those stereo enhanced things put together by engineers, released a few years ago now, called Now and Then. So it's Tony behind the microphone till 2 o'clock, hanging on here with a pretty poorly throat, a bit of a man cold, nothing too serious, I don't think. So with you till two, I'm not going to be doing very much talking today, I must say. I'm just going to be playing you the music.
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0: The afternoon should be partly sunny with a mix of cloud and sunshine, breezy, windy and temperatures around 21 Celsius. Early rain this morning should have cleared, making it a pleasant afternoon overall. Evening tonight, dry, sunny spells at first. Cooler and clearer, dropping to 15 Celsius. And for Friday, a largely dry day, variable cloud, some sunny intervals, and it'll be a little warmer than Thursday. Highs of around 22 Celsius, breezy in the morning, light winds later in the day. Overall, it'd be a good day to get yourself out and about if you can. Here is Queen. It's called We Are the Champions on Radio Tyneside.

We had the Champions by Queen. When I was over in Australia, my five-year-old grandson, four-year-old at the time, last Christmas, he has chosen We Will Rock You as his favourite record. So whenever we went anywhere in the car, he used to ask his mum to put We Will Rock You on by Queen. I think he likes that one too as well, though, We Are the Champions. So that's for you, Sammy, in Melbourne, Australia. That's Queen. And We Are the Champions on Radio Tyneside. Right, Instant Crush, Natalia Imbruglia.

big disco star in the 80s, Alexander O'Neill. And that was called Never Knew Love Like This. Some of the other musical facts from the 2nd of July. In 1956, Elvis Presley recorded Hound Dog, which went on to become one of the defining songs of rock and roll. In 1957, Paul Anka released Diana, which became an international number one. 69, Thunderclap Newman began a three-week run at number one with their classic song Something in the Air. And Queen got together and played their first ever concert on the 2nd of July, 1971. That concert was at Surrey College. Imagine if you had tickets for that and you went to the first ever Queen gig. Probably, you know, thinking, I'll go along and see what this band are like. I bet you got your ears blown off. 2nd of July, 1971, the first ever Queen concert. Freddie Mercury, Brian May, Roger Taylor and John Deacon all at Surrey College. And those are just some of the things from music from the 2nd of July. Today's date, back in time. Tony till 2. Paloma Faith Now.

125 Radio Tyneside, Paloma Faith. Do you want the truth or something beautiful? This is quite a beautiful little story. I spotted it in one of the local papers. Two wartime sweethearts' love letters have been discovered under the floorboards of a seaside hotel. The handwritten notes, poems, and array of objects, including ticket stubs, cigarette packets, and chocolate wrappers, dating back to World War II, were found during renovations at the Esplanade Hotel in Scarborough. The pair, whose names are unknown, declare their love for one another, with the man writing, "Oh, darling, I'm so lonely without you." Historians are asking for help to try and find out more about the lovers. Their letters were found underneath a small utility room on the hotel's first floor. Scarborough Archaeological and Historical Society have been researching the material, and they think it dates back to between 1941 and 1944, when the hotel was requisitioned by the military to provide accommodation for soldiers who were training or between postings. Marie Woods from the Society said the only clue to the pair's names was an M, where the woman had signed one letter, but the rest had been nibbled away by mice. A return address on another note placed the woman at 50 Delburn Street, Motherwell, Lanarkshire in Scotland. I wonder if that still exists. Well, let's hope they find, you know, at least the family of this loving couple, because, you know, that would be good if he could return those poems and handwritten notes declaring their undying love for one another. Lovely story from Scarborough.

0: Smug and Robinson Merkel's Second That Emotion. This weekend, as we mentioned earlier, and throughout our programmes here for the last couple of weeks or so on Radio Tyneside, it's the Ooze Band Festival. This Saturday and Sunday come together to Tyneside for an absolute cracking weekend of art and entertainment, and everything is free. I've been catching up with Kate Gilfellan from the Ooze Band Trust, and she's been telling me a little bit about the history of the event.
1: Ooze Band Festival has been running since 1998. It was originally set up by a group of volunteers. And it was quite a small thing, to be honest. And then it just kind of grew and gained momentum throughout the years. And then Ooze Band Trust took it over officially in 2021, but we couldn't actually hold an event until 2022 because of COVID. So that was our first year of running it, and it's grown massively since then. But yeah, it's been around for quite a while.
2: So the trust are running it, have done for the last couple of years. The trust are here, what, to look after people's interest on this vast estate?
1: So we were initially set up in 1996. So it's actually our 30th anniversary this year. And we've got an exhibition running at 51 Lime Street for the next few months, which is about that. But we were set up basically save like the historic buildings, and we were given some properties on Lime Street, which we manage. So those are Stepney Bank Stables, the independent shops on Lime Street, and then the flats above, which we lease out to social housing. And then over time, we took over the Victoria Tunnel, which is probably our biggest project now. We run tours in that. We look after the green spaces here, and then we run the festival. So yeah, looking after the community in general, I guess.
2: So when does work start on a festival? Does it start as soon as the previous one ends, or?
1: Pretty much, yeah. There's about maybe a month or so where I get a little bit of downtime, but yeah, it's kind of back end of the year before. So we have to find all of the funding for the event, which is sort of the first port of call. And I also, so my day job is marketing and comms manager at the Trust, but then I also run the festival alongside that. So it's fitting it around the full-time job as well. So I do have to start it pretty early on, yeah.
2: So what cost does it rack up to do to do a weekend festival of this size?
1: More than you'd think. We managed to get by, I think, on as little as possible. This year, our budget was just over 30 grand. All of that is grant-funded business sponsorships. We were funded this year by Arts Council, the ward funding for Ooze Band and Biker, and then we had private sponsorship from some very generous companies, including One Utility Bill, Holtz Yard, Project Northeast, and Roundton Coffee Roasters.
2: Sounds good.
1: Gave us a bit of money.
2: So who actually puts the calendar of events together? Is that your job, or who finds the musicians, and who finds the street jugglers and everything else that you have?
1: So it's a lot of partnership work. I oversee it all, but obviously we have so many amazing creative organisations in the Valley that I can trust them to put something interesting on and really get stuck into it, which is really lovely. So whilst I oversee it, the venues and organisations do a lot of work on their own as well.
0: That's Kate Gilfellan back with her shortly. She can highlight some of the top events to see this weekend at the Ooze Band Festival.

0: Nights on Broadway. Ousmane Festival this weekend, Saturday the 4th and Sunday the 5th of July. Radio Tyneside's going to be there from 11 till 2. There's events on all day, though, right through the evening as well. And Kate Gilfallon's just been looking at some of the highlights of the weekend.
1: The community parade, I think, which is happening on Sunday afternoon, is going to be really lovely. It's basically a parade from the Toffee Factory along the river and into the woodland, which we're hoping will have a good turnout of community organisations, residents, you know, anyone who wants to join in is
2: welcome.
1: What time
2: does that start?
1: Starts at 1, but kind of congregating from 12:45-ish outside of Toffee Factory. But I think that'll be really lovely. And then that finishes at the bandstand and we'll have Ousmane Folk Choir and the folk band kicking off the live music for the day, which will be really lovely because they're a real community organisation. They're based up at the Cumberland. So yeah, that's one. We also, on the Saturday, we have live music in the bandstand, which has been put together by Tyneham Queer CIC, who are a really great organisation, basically championing local artists, artists with hidden disabilities, artists who are LGBTQ. But yeah, we've got them back. They did some programming last year for us as well. We've got some stand-up comedy in the Victoria Tunnel by Felt Now. Yeah, I think that'll be really fun. It's an interesting venue for them. But I'm sure that'll fuel their sets. But yeah, I think that one will be really good. And then there's loads of like free workshops and arts opportunities as well happening all over. I couldn't signpost you just to one, but...
2: And it's spread over such a big area, isn't it? Does that cause more problems than it solves? Or does it allow
1: no,
2: people to space
1: no,
2: out?
1: Definitely not. It has grown recently, I think, as Ousmane as an area has grown. So it goes from Flea Circus up on Warwick Street and the Newbridge Project. I think those are kind of the furthest.
2: That's great. What would you say to anyone listening out in the community who's got a free weekend this weekend? There might be free both Saturday and Sunday. What would be your message?
1: Come on down. It's entirely free. And there's loads and loads happening, like way too much to fit into even 2 days. But if you have a look on our website, which is ousmanefestival.org.uk, you can see the full rundown. But yeah, I'd really recommend coming.
0: Kate Gilfallon from the Ousmane Trust. And if you'd like more information, as she says, the Ousmane Festival has a website. Just search for ousmanefestival.org.uk.
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0: is the sound of your mates alive. He's getting to more gigs this year, and the next is the sound of saying, I got you, mate. Is the sound of mates enjoying even more of this. Is the sound of mates getting home instead of here. Click your seatbelt, because you're twice as likely to be killed or seriously injured if you don't think.
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A Northeast brilliant, Sam Fender, and it is called Arm's Length. What was the year? We gave you a few clues just a few minutes ago, a few of the major news stories, and mentioned a few of the hit records too that were around the charts. The year we're looking for was 1995. 1995, congrats if you knew that was the year when Eric Cantona jumped into the crowd at the Crystal Palace fans. John Major retained the leadership but would go on to lose an election 2 years later. Just some of the stories from 1995 from Tony. Have yourself a good afternoon. Sorry about the throat, the voice. I'm hoping it's going to be back to normal on Saturday. Talk to you then just after 11 o'clock.

Paolo Nutini with One Day. Good afternoon and a warm welcome to the afternoon show on the station Proud to be Local. This is Radio Tyneside. It is Thursday, the 2nd of July, 2026. My name's Liam Kendlin. I'm here with you until 4 o'clock today, bringing you 2 hours of the best music from across the decades with our regular features chucked in there as well. Hope you're well and thank you very much for your company today. And I'm sure you're going to join me in thanking Tony Crosby for a great lunch break there. Now it's time for me and thee to look forward to the next 2 hours together. Sit back, relax, and please do enjoy. I'll have a weather forecast for the region right after Daniel Merriweather. This is Red.

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1: Sunny intervals with a gentle breeze for most across the region today, with highs of 21 degrees Celsius. A look ahead to the weather tomorrow. Some sunny intervals heading into tomorrow. It's going to be dry and sunny, although hazy at times. A warm one as well. Temperatures keeping up in the early 20s there. Highs of 21 degrees Celsius.

fine young cannibals. That is Johnny Come Home, their first hit for the Birmingham group charting at number 8 back in June 1985. A cracking tune as well. Well, thanks for your company today. I hope the week has been kind to you so far, and only good things have been happening since we last were together. This week has seen the England national team leave it rather late against DR Congo, but they are through until the next round of the World Cup, and they will be facing Mexico, the 1 in the morning kickoff time. So I wonder how many pubs around the region are going to be opening rather late for that one. It is also a week where I've bumped into one of Newcastle's most famous sons, and I'll be talking a little bit about that later on in the programme. Coming up shortly, we'll be keeping you up to date with the events that are happening in our region as we are looking into our event guide in case you want to put something down in that social diary. Still lots to come here on the afternoon show this Thursday afternoon. Right now, this is Neil Sedaka. That's

0: Hello, I'm Dr. Sheon Bakare. 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

0: Elton John with Sacrifice. There was a bit of a debate raging in the pub on Monday night, actually. Someone had asked the question, it was part of the quiz. We weren't actually in the quiz, but there was a quiz going on. Someone had asked the question of what was Elton John's first solo UK number one. Someone had Googled it and come up with Sacrifice, but I was pretty sure it wasn't that. I don't know. I didn't actually find out the answer. The conversation moved on to something else. As I'm about to now as well, looking into our event guide, I can tell you that festival season is back. And Exhibition Park, Claremont Road, Newcastle will be holding the In the Park Festival. This on Wednesday the 8th, Friday the 10th, and Sunday the 12th of July. The much-loved concert series is going to kick off on Wednesday with Lewis Capaldi and support from Jacob Allon, Heidi Curtis, Maximo Park and others. Then on Friday, it's the turn of the Modfather, legend Paul Weller. He's joined by special guests Miles Kane and Amelia Coburn. And then on Sunday the 12th, one of the most influential and dynamic bands of the past decade, Wolf Alice, will be closing out the summer concert series in style, joined by special guests KEO. That's In the Park Festival, which returns to Exhibition Park, Claremont Road, Newcastle, Wednesday the 8th, Friday the 10th, and Sunday the 12th of July. Tickets starting from around the £55 mark, and gates will open each day at 5 in the afternoon.
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Level 42 with Leaving Me Now, number 15 in the charts, December of 1985. So I had a little bit of a chance encounter. Well, not that much of a chance, really. The Northeast has many famous sons and daughters. People have made something from themselves. And I was lucky enough to bump into Simon Donald through the week, who you may or may not know as the creator of the Viz comics. Now, the Viz began a little bit before my time, but the reason I'm a huge fan of those is because they were collected over the years by my dad, who handed them on to me. And I promise you, I've got a stack of Viz comics that is a couple of feet tall. So I had to tell him, I wasn't bothering or anything. I don't think I was anyway. But I did have to tell him that I was a huge fan of the Viz, and he was a nice fella as well. Now, a lot of the Viz content, if you know, that I can't possibly read out here on an afternoon program here on the radio. But I thought I would delve into one of the Viz's and just find something a bit daft and a little bit more innocent. Don't worry, it's not going to be anything blue. But they have a section in the Viz comics where they sort of write out letters. You know, people submit letters to magazines and to papers, readers' letters. And they're just these little bits, and some of them are just so stupid and just exactly my kind of humour. Like this one, for example. Whilst driving along the other day, I thought I saw Irish pop legend Van Morrison in my rearview mirror. What a fool I felt when I remembered that things appear reversed in mirrors, and it was actually a Morrison's van.

0: 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On the menu, a full range of favourites, combined with daily specials too. A breakfast wrap with news, local information and plenty more, served up with your favourite music from the last six decades. 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

The King Elvis with Stuck on You. Now time for our three weird and wonderful facts for the afternoon. Just three pieces of useless information collated from the internet. At number one, the Earth's tectonic plates drift at around the same speed as your fingernails grow. Number two, Timothy Dexter was an 18th century American businessman who faked his own funeral to see who would turn up. Afterwards, he accused his wife of not crying enough. Finally, in 1942, Ann Miller became the first person in America to be treated with penicillin. There was not enough of it in the country to cure her, so after her first dose, it had to be extracted from her urine and re-injected. Now, I think I'm right in believing that a little bit bonus factor that as well is that's the recommendation of not drinking on antibiotics. Apparently, that came about from the First World War when they were treating soldiers with it and they found that any alcohol sort of took it out of urine and couldn't be extracted again. Now, I'm not going to be spreading false rumours on a programme that does promote health and well-being on a station that promotes health and well-being. It's just something I heard. Take it or leave it.

and Downtown Classic, that one. We are coming towards the end of our first hour here on the afternoon show. You're listening to me, Liam Kendall, on Radio Tyneside, and the 3 o'clock news is just a few minutes away. I'll be back after the news to bring you another hour of great music, including some musical history as well, as we look back through the years on this date in the world of music, and we'll also have an anniversary record lined up as well. I'll see you the other side of the news. This is Paul Heaton and Jackie Abbott with DIY.

I Love Your Way from Big Mountain, starting the second half of our programme. That version at number two in the charts, June of 1994. Welcome back. This is the afternoon show on Radio Tyneside, where we like to play the best music across Tyneside. And I'm Liam Kendall here with you for another hour, taking you up until 4 o'clock. Thank you for your company today. Now, this next track was a Foundations number one in 1967. In 1995, it was given the bluegrass treatment by Alison Krauss and Union Station. This is Baby, Now That I've Found You.

An innocent man from Billy Joel. At this point in the programme, we'd like to say a special good afternoon and welcome to those joining us across the region's wards today. If that does apply to you and you're listening, the RVI, the Freeman or the Queen Elizabeth, I hope you're doing all right and you're on the mend. Now, as always, we like to play this song, our hospital dedication to both the patients and to the hard-working staff across the hospitals in our wonderful NHS as well. Hope everybody across the region's wards today are doing okay. This song picked for today's hospital dedication comes from Jerry Dorsey, who you might know better as Engelbert Humperdinck. This one was charting in May of 1967. His second release is There Goes My Everything.

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That is Shania Twain with Who's Gonna Be Your Girl on Radio Tyneside. Liam Kendall here with you, taking you up until 4 o'clock. It is, of course, the 2nd of July today. Let's take a look back through the years now at what happened on this date in the world of music. Well, I can tell you, there was plenty activity going on. For instance, on this day back in 1956, Elvis recorded Hound Dog at RCA Studios in New York. Take 31 was the version that was eventually released. This day in 1962, and Jimi Hendrix was honorably discharged from the 101st Airborne Paratroopers after he broke his ankle during his 26th and final parachute jump. This day in 1971, and Queen appeared at Surrey College. It was the group's first gig with the lineup of Freddie Mercury, Brian May, Roger Taylor, and John Deacon. The 2nd of July in 1983, Rod Stewart began a 3-week run at the top of the UK singles chart with Baby Jane. It was his 6th UK number one and most successful single since Do You Think I'm Sexy back in 1978. This day in 1988, and Michael Jackson became the first artist to have 5 number one singles from one album when Dirty Diana topped the American charts. The other 4 chart toppers from the LP Bad were the title track, I Just Can't Stop Loving You, The Way You Make Me Feel, and Man in the Mirror. The 2nd of July 2001, Liverpool Airport was renamed John Lennon Airport. And finally, this day in 2005, the biggest stars in music came together in concerts around the world to put pressure on the political leaders ahead of the G8 summit to tackle poverty in Africa. Concerts in cities including London, Philadelphia, Paris, Berlin, Johannesburg, Rome, and Moscow were played to hundreds of thousands of people with a TV audience of several hundred million watching the gigs. That was on this day of music, and here is Tide Lines with Homeward Bound.

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Absolutely nothing wrong with that. Some Roxy music playing for you on the afternoon show. More Than This saw the Roxy music lads at number 6 in the charts, April 1982. Still to come for you on Radio Tyneside today at 4 o'clock. I'll hand over to Richard Finch. 2 hours of great music and company with Richard in Tea Time on Tyneside. Dave Wheeler will have music and stories from the rock and roll years in It's Only Rock and Roll. That's at 6 o'clock. 7 o'clock this evening, an hour of non-stop music from the 1970s with the 70s at 7. Edward Doherty brings you the evening shift at 8 o'clock tonight. At 10, Dave Nicholson remembering the music from 1950 to 1959 in those fabulous 50s. And at 11, Fred Setters with an hour of easy listening music in After Hours. All to come today on Radio Tyneside. Shortly on the afternoon show, we'll have today's anniversary record. But right now, it is...

0: everybody, Craig Fogle here. 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In the subject box, just put Retro Rewind. 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
1: Let's go round again. 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
0: So let's go around again. 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

Rage there with their version of ABBA's Take a Chance on Me, topping the charts June 1992, after also topping the charts for ABBA, of course, in 1978. Going to head a little bit further back now for today's anniversary record as we transport ourselves to this day, the 2nd of July in 1969. On that day, this tune was beginning a 3-week run at the top of the UK singles chart, produced by Pete Townsend, featuring on the soundtrack for the film The Magic Christian, and a band featuring guitarist Jimmy McCulloch, who was just a teenager at the time and went on to work with Paul McCartney in Wings. For my money, one of the greatest number ones and one-hit wonders of all time, this is Thunderclap Newman and Something in the Air.

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1: That is The Coral and Lover Undiscovered, the penultimate track for today's afternoon show. Thank you very much for joining me, Liam Kendall, over the past couple of hours. A pleasure, as it always is, to come in and play some music for you. Do stay tuned. Richard Finch is coming up after the 4 o'clock news to bring you Tea Time on Tyneside. If you've been joining us from hospital, then please get well soon. Our final track for today was a chart topper back in June 1985. This is Jennifer Rush, The Power of Love. I'll catch you another time and to

0: Madness, Mr. Apples, on Radio Tyneside, where we got things underway this Thursday afternoon with the Eurythmics and Thorn in My Side. Good afternoon and a very warm welcome. Thank you for joining us this lovely Thursday afternoon. Hope your day is going well wherever you are, whatever you're doing. It's Richard Finch with you till 6 o'clock. And if you're in one of our three Tyneside hospitals right now, the Freeman, the RVI, or the Queen Elizabeth, we do wish you well and hope we find you on the mend and on the road to recovery as well. Now, we've got a busy weekend. We've got the Usborne Festival coming up at the weekend. You may have something else planned over the next few days, but we've got tomorrow to get us through first, so let's find out what the weather has in store.
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0: Wind's easing and it's going to be a fairly dry and warm end to the day. Temperatures dipping down to about 10 degrees Celsius overnight, and then tomorrow looking to be dry and sunny, although it could be hazy at times, and warm with highs across Tyneside of 21 degrees Celsius. Can't be bad as we look ahead to the weekend. Now, coming up next, we're going to do our tea time teaser. It's a bit of general knowledge, something for you to have a think about, and a question for you to answer. And we'll bring you that after a song.

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Rod Stewart, I can't imagine. You're listening to Radio Tyneside, and it's tea time on Tyneside till 6. Peter Kay, the comedian, is one of our most successful comedians in this country. He's currently on a stand-up tour. He's received national television awards, 2 BAFTAs, and 3 British Comedy Awards. And what's more, he celebrates a birthday today, 2nd of July. He's 53 years old. So our tea time teaser question concerns Peter Kay. And the question is, he was a writer and starred in the Channel 4 sitcom Phoenix Nights, set in a social club somewhere in the northwest, in the Bolton area. The question is, what was the name of the character that Peter Kay played in Phoenix Nights? He was the owner of the club that went around in the wheelchair, if you remember. So the name of the character played by Peter Kay in Phoenix Nights, that's our tea time teaser question. And we'll give you the answer just before 5 o'clock this afternoon.

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0: Baby Come Back. It's Player on Radio Tyneside. Very shortly, we'll be inviting you to get the kettle on, put your feet up, relax. Our afternoon tea break is on the way in just a few minutes' time. So if you'd like to settle down at around about 1:30, we'll have a brew together and maybe a slice of cake because it's Thursday afternoon. If you fancy that, then get yourself sorted and make sure you've got a few minutes to spare. We'll play 3 relaxing songs for you as well. Right now to the Tyne Theatre and Opera House in Newcastle. If you're a fan of country music, then you'll know all about Luke Combs. He's one of the biggest country artists singing at the moment and coming to the Tyne Theatre and Opera House, a show called Beautiful Crazy. It's the Luke Combs Collection, an exciting and authentic theatrical celebration of a huge country music star featuring award-winning country singer Noel Boland and a band led by Sarah Jory, the world's number one female pedal steel guitar player and a BCMA Hall of Fame inductee. There you go. Sounds great, doesn't it? Beautiful Crazy. It's the music of Luke Combs. It's at the Tyne Theatre and Opera House. And it's this Saturday as well, Saturday the 4th of July at 7:30. 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

Can you believe it's the 2nd of July already? Where's the year gone? 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Helen McIntosh is our guest and she'll be joining us in an hour's time from informationnow.org.uk to tell us about things going on in Newcastle during July. That's in just over an hour's time. Right now, though, time to get the kettle on, put your feet up, relax. It's our afternoon tea break with three relaxing songs today from George Harrison, Eric Clapton, and Jimmy Somerville.

George Harrison, My Sweet Lord. What a great song that is. And it rounds off the tea break this Thursday afternoon. We also played Eric Clapton, Call Me the Breeze. And it was Jimmy Somerville, To Love Somebody. Hope you enjoyed those songs. And a reminder, we'll have three more for you at the same time tomorrow when we have our Friday afternoon at tea break here on Tea Time on Tyneside. Right, actor, comedian Peter Kay celebrates a birthday today, born the 2nd of July 1973. It's his 53rd birthday today. He's been a staple of the telly. He does sellout tours, huge sellout tours across the UK, one of the most popular comedians in the country. And you might remember him starring in the Channel 4 comedy Phoenix Nights. And my question is, what was the name of the character that was played by Peter Kay in Phoenix Nights? That's our Tea Time Teaser question. And we're going to bring you the answer after a song from Gloria Estefan.

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Comedian Peter Kay is on tour across the UK while he's wrapping up his tour in about a month's time. It's the Better Late Than Never comedy tour. Some final arena shows with the performances at Leeds, Birmingham, London and Manchester, and the proceeds are going to be donated to 12 leading cancer charities. My question is then, what was the name of the character that was played by Peter Kay in Phoenix Nights? It was, of course, Brian Potter. Remember Brian Potter, the club owner? Sometimes miserable, always good for a laugh. And it also introduced us to Paddy McGuinness. Can you remember as well? Who was one of the doormen, I think, in the situation comedy in Phoenix Nights as well. So, and some other great stars, people who've gone on to have great comedy careers as well. Too numerous to mention. So Brian Potter was the answer. That was the character played by Peter Kay in Phoenix Nights and the answer to today's Tea Time teaser. Right, it's nearly 5 o'clock, don't you know? We'll check out the news for you after a song from Amy McLeod.

Welcome back and thank you for joining me on Radio Tyneside. It's Richard Finch with a cup of tea and a slice of cake till six. This is Tea Time on Tyneside with first the Goombay Dance Band and Seven Tears. We follow that with the song from 1967, 59 years ago, and in the charts of that year, the Turtles. Remember them? Happy Together. Do you remember 1967? I know, far too young, just like me. But if you do, things cost an awful lot less than they do now. In fact, it was pre-decimalisation, so we purchased goods in pounds, shillings and pence. I wonder how we ever managed. Let me just give you some of the prices back in 1967. A loaf of bread was 1 shilling and tuppence, which is about 6 pence in today's money. A pint of milk, it was delivered to your doorstep in a bottle, by the way, back in 67. Approximately 4 pence. 9.5 old pennies. 2 shillings for a pint of beer, 10 pence, and a bag of sugar, 7.5 pence. If you want to buy a 3-bedroomed house, if you were flush and you want somewhere to live, about £4,000 would buy you a decent property back in those days. You could buy a brand new Mini Cooper for £600. And colour TVs were just coming onto the market. £300 for a colour TV in 1967. Much the same price today, but I guess they were brand new, weren't they? The average wage, though, in 1967, listen to this, between £17 and £20 a week. So whilst things were a lot cheaper, you got paid an awful lot less as well. Ah, yeah. 59 years ago, and that's what life was like in 1967.

Leo Sayer taking a Thursday afternoon stroll down Orchard Road. Good afternoon, it's Richard Finch here with you till 6 o'clock on Radio Tyneside. A cup of tea and a slice of cake. This is Tea Time on Tyneside. At 6 o'clock, Dave Wheeler's back with more music and stories from the rock and roll years. 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It's the 70s at seven on Radio Tyneside. Edward Doherty clocks in for the evening shift at eight. There's more music from the 1950s with Dave Wheeler, who with Dave Nicholson even. Another Dave heading back to the 1950s, those fabulous 50s, with Dave at 10 o'clock tonight. And then from 11, we'll round off your Thursday evening entertainment with more easy listening music here on Radio Tyneside. Fred Setters with 60 minutes of relaxing songs in after hours. 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

I popped up with my better half to Annick Gardens earlier in this week. We had a lovely stroll around the gardens there, and a cup of tea and a biscuit at the end of it. Very nice indeed. No kids there at all, which is about to change, isn't it? Because the school holidays start in just a couple of weeks' time. The kids will be everywhere. And, of course, July, therefore, is a very busy month. Lots of activities and events and things going on. We'll hear about some of those taking place in Newcastle in particular and across Tyneside in general when Helen McIntosh from Information Now joins us. And she'll be here after a song from Deacon Blue.

Paul Young, Don't Dream It's Over. Now it's summer, it's July, there's loads of stuff going on across Newcastle and Gateshead over the next month, including the Summer Neighbourhood Networks for voluntary community sector organisations, faith groups, local businesses and other organisations. The Welford Centre Fair takes place later in July, and Newcastle Council has developed a new supporting housing strategy. We'll find out about all of those and more from Helen McIntosh from Information Now, who joins us after a song from Take That.

0: to let you know you're a superstar and I'm yours.
1: Take that. You're a superstar. Can you believe it? We're already into the month of July. Loads going on. School's breaking up for holidays. Plenty of events and activities for all the family. And here with a rundown of some of the things taking place across Newcastle and Gateshead from informationnow.org.uk is Helen McIntosh.
2: 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In the north will be Tuesday the 14th of July, 12:30 to 3:30 at Fordham Community Centre. The East, Thursday the 16th of July, 12:30 to 3:30 at Walker Activity Dome. The Outer West is Tuesday the 21st of July, 9:30 to 12:30 at St John the Evangelist Church in Kingston Park. And the Inner West is Wednesday the 22nd of July, 9:30 to 12:30 at the Cowgate Centre. Check information now for the link to sign up. The Welford Centre is having a summer fair. Colleagues at the Welford Centre are appealing for help in putting on this year's summer fair. The event is taking place at the Centre on Jubilee Road in Gosforth on the 27th of July, with this year's theme being a Country and Western Day. Colleagues are looking for any contributions which can be used as raffle prizes, as well as any memorabilia that can be displayed on the day. Previous fairs have proved a massive success, and organisers are hoping this year's can be even bigger and better. The event helps raise money for the centre, which supports adults with learning disabilities, complex needs and autism. Colleagues are also invited along to the event on the day. Anyone with prizes to donate or memorabilia should contact andrea.jeffries@newcastle.gov.uk. Newcastle City Council is developing a new supported housing strategy for the city and would like your help to shape it. They're keen to hear from people with lived experience of supported housing or organisations and individuals who provide supported housing in Newcastle. There are several ways you can take part. You can share your views online, join a focus group, join a lived experience group, or take part in the supported housing provider survey. 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Newcastle's Send Local Offer has a new home. 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That's it for today. As always, remember to send us any upcoming news or events and we'll spread the word.

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I'm Paul Averick, and each week I track down a fresh batch of cover versions of familiar songs. That's Beneath the Covers at 10 o'clock each Friday evening with me, Paul Averick, right here on Radio Tyneside.

Well, you may as heart in my sleeve, and that just about wraps things up for today's Tea Time on Tyneside. Thank you for keeping me company over the last couple of hours. We'll be back again to do it all over again tomorrow from 4 o'clock. I hope you can join me then when my special guest is Phil from the Newcastle United Foundation, who I've been to visit as he was organising one of his dementia walking football sessions. So we'll hear what Phil has to say on tomorrow's Tea Time on Tyneside. Before we go today, one or two thank yous. First of all, to Helen McIntosh from Information Now. It's informationnow.org.uk for more details of any of the things that Helen talked about and more as well taking place across Tyneside. Thanks to each and every one of you for joining me today. As always, it's been absolutely fabulous having you along. Enjoy the rest of your Thursday, wherever you are, whatever you're doing. And stay tuned to Radio Tyneside, because Dave Wheel is here with more classic rock and roll tracks. It's Only Rock and Roll comes your way after the news at 6. That's next from me, Richard Finch. It's bye for now. Take care of yourselves if you're in one of our 3 Tyneside hospitals, the Freeman, the RVI, or the Queen Elizabeth. Get well soon. And I'll see you soon. Ta-ra.

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1: From the Sky News Centre at 6, the Court of Appeals decided sentences handed to two 15-year-olds for raping two girls in Hampshire were unduly lenient. The boys were spared custody in May over separate attacks in Fordingbridge, with a judge saying he wanted to avoid criminalising children unnecessarily. They've now been locked up for 4 years. Lady Chief Justice Baroness Carr explained why the original decision couldn't stand.
2: We found

Well, here we are, everybody, once again for an hour's worth of fantastic rock and roll. It's only rock and roll, but we love it. And it's right here on your favourite station, Radio Tyneside. I'm Dave Wheeler. I'm wishing you well wherever you are. And if you're listening in a hospital ward today, well, I'm sorry about that. Sure, it's not too long before you can return to your family and friends. Great music on the show. I'll tell you more about that in a second or two. But we'll start this week with the Drifters and an invitation.

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1: What's that, honey? 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

0: Bang!
1: Yes, one of rock and roll's great personalities, don't you think? The big bopper, JP Richardson and Chantilly Lace, and we started the show with a Drifters song from way back in the 60s. That was Come On Over to My Place. Well, yeah, My Place is chock-a-block full of rock and roll records, and over the next hour or so, we're going to spin a big, huge pile of those things. So we're looking at the Rockabilly list, the finest rockabilly songs as compiled by Vintage Rock magazine. This week, looking at number 86 and number 77. We'll enjoy those. We'll flip a 45 on the Brunswick record label. Not Buddy Holly, by the way. And Tony Knox suggested that we play Little Anthony and the Imperials as we remind ourselves why we love their songs. You haven't played Little Anthony on the show for a long, long time, so we'll look forward to doing that in due course. And you know how we play a lot of girl singers on the show? Girl rockabilly singers. Well, it's Tony Knox has suggested that we look at a contemporary girl rockabilly singer. We'll have a fantastic track from her to come in due course. All that and more right here on It's Only Rock and Roll, But We Love It. Let's continue. 1958, this week Elvis was a new entry into the Billboard chart. It proved to be his 11th number one hit. Comes from the King Creole soundtrack. Oh, well,

one of our very favourite Elvis songs here at It's Only Rock and Roll. Love that. That's called Hard-Headed Woman. Now we'll look at the first of those rockabilly songs from that list of finest rockabilly hits as compiled by Vintage Rock Magazine after this from Jimmy Justice.

Jimmy Justice then, and When My Little Girl Is Smiling. 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We could be playing your favourite rock and roll song or songs next week here on the show. Now, this rockabilly list, we've been doing this for months and we still keep bringing up some classic songs, don't we? This is at number 86 on the Vintage Rock Magazine Finest Rockabilly Hits. There's 101 of them. This is 86. This is Jack Earls on Sun Records.

That's great, isn't it? Do you think we need to slow down? No. Jack Earls then, Slow Down, number 86 on that list of the finest rockabilly songs, and we'll return to that list a little bit later on in the show. I got an email from the Vintage Rock guys. They always send me emails, and they can send you emails as well if you fancy. You can sign up for their newsletter. It's as easy as just going to their site, Vintage Rock Magazine. Just put your email address in and sign up. It's free of charge. So, email I got, what, 3 or 4 days ago now. We have an article on Chuck Berry, School Days, The Roots of Chuck Berry. There's an article on Little Richard, the fantastic Little Richard. And, of course, there's Elvis featured in there. And the rock and roll heroes that they're concentrating on this time round is Bo Diddley. So very fascinating little mini sort of history of Bo Diddley and all of his essential recordings. So sign up for that that email newsletter, Vintage Rock Magazine, and they'll send you one of those every month or so. And it's well worth getting. Now then, because of the weather we've been having of late, yes, isn't it? It's super hot in the Studio 5, even though we've got a fan going. I thought we'd give this a spin to slow things down just a touch.

that was lovely, wasn't it? Okay, Percy Faith then. That's one of the biggest selling instrumentals of the rock and roll era. 9 weeks at number one and a multi-million selling instrumental. We never get tired of listening to that. Theme from A Summer Place. Gorgeous. Okay, back to the fast stuff. This is Roy Hall, and after this, we'll remind ourselves why we love the songs of Little Anthony and the Imperials.

He's great, isn't he? I think we should hear much more Roy Hall on the radio. He's superb. That's Don't Stop Now. Now, we've got an email in from Trevor the other day. He says, hi, Dave. Can we remind ourselves about Little Anthony and the Imperials? They made some great records. Trevor, they did. A lot of them were cover versions, it had to be said. They did things like Over the Rainbow and Dream Little Dream of Me. But they did some fabulous records, didn't they, Little Anthony? Let's start with, I guess, the most famous one.

That's a great song, isn't it? Tears on My Pillow from Little Anthony and the Imperials. Little Anthony, Anthony Gordine, him and his Imperials, heavily promoted by Alan Freed, featured them on his Moondog radio show. Little Anthony and the Imperials there. Now, here's another song from them, which again is gorgeous. Trevor, thanks for suggesting this.

Yes, I think that's one of the great songs. No matter what sort of music we're playing, that's just fantastic. Little Anthony and the Imperials going on in my head. Anthony Gordine, and given his name Little Anthony by DJ Alan Freed because of the youthful quality in Little Anthony's voice. Yeah, Little Anthony and the Imperials, originally known as the Chesters. And Little Anthony got his name from Alan Freed, who thought his voice sounded many, many years younger than he actually was. But they made some great records. Going Out of My Head, fantastic song. And the third song that Trevor suggested was a Northern Soul dance floor favourite. This is Better Use Your Head.

Had a great voice, didn't he? That's little Anthony Gourdain and the Imperials and Better Use Your Head. Before that, Going Out of My Head, and before that, Tears on My Pillow. And thanks to Trevor for suggesting that we feature that great doo-wop band on Remind Ourselves Why We Love the Songs Of. Who would you like to have in this spot next week? Do get in touch, daveradio22@yahoo.com. Anything you like, we'll give them a spin. Now, got an email in from Tony Knox saying, "Hi Dave, I love the female rockabilly singers that you play on the show, but how about a contemporary rockabilly singer?" And I thought, well, where's this going? Reading further into the email, Tony suggests that we play something by Imelda May. Imelda May is just absolutely fantastic. Do you know Imelda May? Did some great records. This from Imelda then, Tony Knox suggesting we play this as a brilliant rock and roll song from her. Just from a very few years ago, this is Wild About My Lovin'.

0: fantastic, isn't she? Imelda May. If you want to hear more of Imelda May, if you haven't got any of her albums, if you use a streaming service, search for her on there. There'll be loads and loads of traction. She's well worth a listen. That's called Wild About My Lovin', from just a few short years ago. But let's go way back into the late 1950s now. Another one of these girl rock and roll singers who was dubbed a female Elvis, just like Janis Martin. This is Alice Leslie. See what you think about this.
1: I had to

Alice Leslie, who predated Sandy Shaw in singing Barefoot. The story goes that she used to wear sheath dresses and high heels when she was performing a rockabilly, but she found that the dress and the high heels were really holding her back. So she put on a less tight dress, kicked off her shoes and performed barefoot. She formed her own Western band called the Arizona String Dusters and was spotted by Elvis, and Elvis went to see her in 1956 performing in Las Vegas. Alice Leslie there, and that's Heartbreak Harry. Now, I'm going to flip a 45 in a few minutes' time after this.

Well, I was really tempted to move and groove to that track, but I thought, oh, it's far too hot to do that sort of jumping around stuff. So I just rocked back and forwards in the studio chair. Dusty Payne and the Rhythm Rockers, and that's the brilliant I Want You, comes from a great album, actually, called Early Rare Rockabilly. It's got 20 tracks on it. Blows you away. Must play some more from that in subsequent weeks. Now, let's flip this 45 on Brunswick Records. We'll play the B-side first. What do you think the A-side to this is?

bump. Yeah, 3 o'clock thrill. So who was that? Let's take it off the deck. There we are. This song written by Jerry Keller and Bobby Sherman. It's on Brunswick, and the catalogue number, here we are, junkies, is 45-05751. 45-05751. And it's got one of those push-out triangular centres. It was number one in August of 1958. And here's the A-side, which was written by Paul Evans. Here it is. Put it back on. You'll instantly recognise it. Here we are. On the deck. Here we go.

So, Kaelin Twins then, and when? That's Herbie and Hal, the Kaelin Twins, on a crackly old Brunswick 45. And the other side of that, 3 o'clock thrill. If you've got a 45 you can suggest to be flipped, by all means do get in touch. It's DaveRadio22@yahoo.com. Now, here's a great guitarist. This guy taught Robbie Robertson of the Hawks and subsequently the band how to play guitar. His name is Roy Buchanan. At the age of 15, he was working in Johnny Otis's Rhythm and Blues Review, and in 1958, made his recording debut for Chess Records at the age of 19, accompanying Dale Hawkins on this

That's a great version of that song, isn't it? Written by Willie Dixon, that song, and originally recorded by Little Walter way back in the early part of 1955. That's Roy Buchanan accompanying Dale Hawkins on My Babe. Brilliant guitar work? Of course it is. Must play some more Roy Buchanan on the show. Now, this rockabilly list of the 101 finest rockabilly songs, as compiled by Vintage Rock Magazine, we've reached number 77. This is Lou Williams.

That's excellent, isn't it? Lou Williams at number 77 on the list of 101 finest rockabilly tracks. That's Cat Talk. Love that record. Haven't got yet. We've got time for one more. It's Eddie Cochran, and it's not one of the obvious ones, because you know what we're like. We like to delve a little deeper into artists' back catalogues. This is called Completely Sweet.

This must be the only radio show that's an hour long and lasts 10 minutes. It seems that way. Absolutely flies. So thanks for all your contributions this week. Next week, what do you want to hear? You know how to get in touch, daveradio22@yahoo.com. I've got to make an apology to Malcolm. I didn't get round to playing that instrumental Malcolm asked for this week because the copy I had is wrecked. And it sounds dreadful. But I'm going to get a new copy for next week and we'll give it a spin then. Okay, my friend? All right, thanks for listening, everybody, and we'll speak shortly. Keep rocking. Bye for now.

0: 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That's Pure Country every Saturday evening at 6 p.m. prompt. 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
2: From the Sky News Centre at 7, pubs and bars in England and Wales will be able to stay open until 5 a.m. on Monday. The government's pushing through legislation allowing England supporters to watch the World Cup round of 16 match with Mexico starting at 1 in the morning. It means individual premises don't have to apply for extended hours. The hospitality sector's welcoming the move, but our political correspondent Ali Fortescue says not everyone's happy.
3: Before the World Cup, the UK Football Policing Unit it had raised concerns about these sorts of licensing hours being extended and what that means for them in terms of certain neighbourhoods.
2: The Attorney General's welcomed the decision to increase the sentences of two teenage boys who raped two girls in Hampshire. They were originally spared custody, but the Court of Appeal has given them 4 years detention. The family of one victim says justice has finally been done. The Prime Minister has issued a formal apology on behalf of the state to survivors of forced adoptions, calling it a double injustice. An estimated 100

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1: Those who may have paid too much for car finance face a longer wait for possible compensation. The Financial Conduct Authority suspended parts of its redress scheme because of legal challenges. And head coach Vitor Pereira has left Nottingham Forest. He only joined in February. That's the latest. I'm Leisha McKenna.
0: On Radio Tyneside, it's the 70s Jukebox.

Hello, good evening. This is the Thursday Evening Shift programme with myself, Edward Dougherty. I've got 2 hours of music and chat taking you till 10 o'clock tonight. So I hope you've had a good day today and you're now finding the time to enjoy the music I've got for you during this programme. And I'd also like to thank you for joining me this evening, wherever you may be, with a particular welcome to you if you do happen to be listening from one of our Newcastle and Gateshead hospitals. As usual, lots of music to get through this evening. And we're going to continue with this next one by Jeff Lynne's Electric Light Orchestra, and this is called When I Was a Boy.

That's the Scissor Sisters and Any Which Way. Well, today is Thursday the 2nd of July and not much of it left now. But did you know it is World Tudors Day? Yes, very important people, Tudors. There's a chance I might not be able to read this if it wasn't for our Tudors. Also, today was National I Forgot Day. Yes, your excuse to say I forgot without feeling so bad with it being I Forgot Day. And also today it was Thirsty Thursday. Yeah, you got to say that slowly. Thirsty Thursday. So why wait until Friday to start the weekend when it's possible to get started a little earlier? Thirsty Thursday is a delightful sign that the weekend is coming, even if there's still work to do or school to attend on Friday. So if you can, go out and enjoy this upcoming Thursday with a drink. That's with or without alcohol, and meet up for friends if you can and just have a good time. That sounds absolutely brilliant. You may also be interested to know that tomorrow is National Stay Out of the Sun Day. Yeah, it's become a little bit more awkward to do that lately, hasn't it? We've had this rare thing called sunshine, and we seem to be having some more. Yeah, there's more forecast apparently next week, so we'll see what happens there. And associated with that, it's also Air Conditioning Appreciation Day. Yes, appreciate the benefits of air conditioning. I think we're starting to do that more often now, aren't we? And finally, tomorrow, it's National Chocolate Wafer Day. Oh, that sounds absolutely brilliant. You know what it is? When I found out it was National Chocolate Wafer Day tomorrow, I actually went out and bought some chocolate wafers. It's ages since I've had chocolate wafers. Yes. Right, we're going to go back to the music now with this one from Michael Bublé, and this is called Haven't Met You Yet.

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0: My goodness, it's a long time since I last heard that song. What a brilliant song. Kajagoogoo, what a great name. And a track called Too Shy, if I remember rightly. He was absolutely brilliant playing the old slap bass. Sounds absolutely amazing. Well, now it's the part of the programme where we're going to give you just a bit of a flavour of what is happening in the area with our event guide. And we have Family Days Out in the Northeast. Yes, it's everything you wanted to know about Family Days Out in the Northeast. It's now available if you want advice about a successful family outing, including a suitable venue, events about museums, theatres, castles, festivals, and more. There's also competitions, discounts, and where you can obtain free tickets. Oh, that sounds wonderful. Well, if you'd like information on that, then you go onto their website, and it's called familyexplorers.co.uk. That's familyexplorers, all one word, .co.uk.
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If you'd like to revisit the 1980s, if only for an hour, then you've come to the right place. Join me, Paul Laverick, at 6 each Tuesday evening for an hour of great music and memories.

Yeah, I'd gotten to number four in March 1996 for Boyzone, and that track was called Coming Home Now. Right, well, our next track comes from a double-sided number one hit with Candle in the Wind, and it's a track by Elton John. It's from September 1997, and this is called Something About the Way You Look Tonight.

That's the Style Council and Speak Like a Child. Well, can you believe we've almost come to the end of the first hour of this Thursday Evening Shift programme, because coming up after this next record, we'll be into the news, but then we'll be back for the second hour of the programme with some more great music. So if you can, please stay tuned for that. To take us to the news, here's a track now by the Human League, and this is called Never Let Me Go.

That's Katie Tunstall and Under the Weather, getting this the second hour of the Thursday Evening Shift programme off to a great start. And if you've just joined us, welcome to the programme. It's great to have you with us this evening. And if you are listening from one of our Newcastle and Gated hospitals, a very special welcome to you too. And let's hope you're not under the weather, because we're going to have this next track by Leon Jackson, and this is called Stargazing.

That's what I would call a classic 1980s track, and that was by Heart. It was called Alone. Well, now it's time for some famous celebrity birthdays occurring on this day, Thursday the 2nd of July. First of all, actress Lindsay Lohan. Well, she is 40 today. Also, comedian, actor and writer Peter Kay. He is 53 today. And Joe English. I imagine some of you may be wondering who he is. Well, he was the drummer with Wings, and he is 77 today. So we're going to go back to the 1970s, in fact, June 1973, for this track by Wings, and this is called Live and Let Die.

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Yes, from the album Young as the Morning, Old as the Sea. That was Passenger and When We Were Young from November 2016. Right, I absolutely love this next artist. In fact, I liked her so much, I had a big poster on my wall when I was a teenager. It was from her first release, Wuthering Heights, and topped the charts in February 1978. Yes, it's Kate Bush.

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That's Luther Vandross, and I really didn't mean it. Well, the weather seems to be on the up again, getting a bit warmer. It's forecast for more sunshine next week, so let's see what happens in the good old northeast of England. The southeast is being a lot warmer and a lot more sunshine lately, so we'll see what happens with that. I know I did a run on Tuesday night in Jarrow, and it was the Cockcrow 5k run, and the temperature was just warm enough for me for that evening. But I'm scheduled to do the Great North 10k this coming Sunday, so good heavens what the temperature is going to be like for that. I'm pleased it's not the Great North Run anyway. And anyway, we'll see how it goes. Now here's a track now by M People, and this is called Moving On Up.

Lenny Kravitz and a track called It Ain't Over Till It's Over. Well, I'm agreeing with that, because we are almost at the end of this Thursday evening shift program, because coming up after this next record will be Into the News, and then that will be followed by those fabulous 50s hosted by Dave Nicholson. So if you can, please stay tuned for that. In the meantime, from me, Edward Dougherty, can I thank you for listening. It's been great playing all this music for you. And if you are listening from one of our Newcastle and Gateshead hospitals, I really do hope that you're back with your family, friends and loved ones very, very quickly. I'll be back next Wednesday, and I'm going to leave you with this last track, one of my favourites. I love this band. It's Roxy Music. This is called Avalon. Good night.

Kiss of Fire, starting another edition of Those Fabulous 50s, and Georgie Gibbs recording our first song back in 1952. She was an American popular jazz singer. Well, as I said, welcome along to the programme with me, Dave Nicholson, remembering the music made popular between 1950 and 1959. Now, a very popular artist from the 50s was Dickie Valentine, born back in 1929 in London. His big break into show business was in 1949 when he was signed up to sing with the Ted Heath and his band. His first top 10 hit came in 1953 with this song.

All the Time and Everywhere from Dickie Valentine. He went on to have many more hits over the 50s, Mr. Sandman, Finger of Suspicion and Christmas Alphabet. Sadly, he died at a young age of 41 following a car crash.

Tony Martin and Domino. The song was written back in 1950 and was a big hit in France and also all over Europe. Many artists recorded the song, Bing Crosby, Doris Day, Andy Williams, and that version by Tony Martin. It featured the Honre Ronnie and his orchestra. Now, did I mention Andy Williams?

0: baby, that's good.
1: I Like Your Kind of Love from Andy Williams, a song written by Melvin Ensley and featuring Archie Blair's orchestra and a lady called Peggy Powers. Released in 1957, it gave Andy a top 20 hit in this country. Now, I'm sure many listeners to this programme will remember Children's Favourites on a Saturday morning on the BBC Light programme, presented by Alex McCullough, fondly referred to as Uncle Mac. Here are two songs regularly requested on the programme, the first from Danny Kaye.

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Me a swan? 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

0: that's a white little ball. It's quite possible that it might be the ball that's the best in Spain.
1: From December 1959 and just making those fabulous 50s, Tommy Steele and A Little White Bull. And before that, Danny Kaye with The Ugly Duckling from 1952 movie Hans Christian Andersen.

The King himself, Elvis, and Paralyzed from 1956 and from the album Elvis's Volume 1. The song itself was mainly written by Otis Blackwell, with Elvis receiving a songwriting credit for his contribution to the finished song. Elvis' songwriting credits are very rare, but occasionally he would rework songs enough to be credited as the songwriter. Now, the song I'm In Love Again was written by Fats Domino and his longtime collaborator Dave Bartholomew, and gave Fats his first chart success in this country.

Oh, Happy Day, a surprise hit song from 1952, first released on record by Don Howard. Then others followed suit, Lawrence Welk and also the Four Knights. That version was from the UK male group, the Johnson Brothers, and gave them their first top 10 hit, the biggest being Hernando's Hideaway 2 years later.

Canadian Paul Anka, who first hit the British charts with Diana in 1957. And that song, Lonely Boy, gave him a top 10 hit in 1959, reaching number 3. Now, on Saturday the 1st of May 1948, at 7:30 in the evening, a quiz show began broadcasting on the BBC Light programme and ran for 38 years. It was called Top of the Form and tended to feature schools competing against each other. Well, the theme tune was recorded by Ray Martin and his orchestra.

Marching Strings, the theme to Top of the Form, and was the theme for many years, though for the last few series, Emerson, Lake and Palmer's recording of Aaron Copland's Fanfare for the Common Man was used. The orchestra was conducted by Ray Martin, and apparently Hugh Grant appeared on the programme representing Latimer Hooper School. Not sure how he got on.

Joan Regan, born Siobhan Bethel. And she was, of course, a popular singer during the 1950s and early 60s. And that song was her first chart success back in December 1953. She went on to have another four top 10 hits during the 1950s. A song now from Dean Martin.

Dean Martin and Sway from 1954. Originally a Mexican song with the English lyrics written by Norman Gimbel and gave Dean a hit on both sides of the Atlantic. Cold Cold Heart was a country music song written by Hank Williams, who also recorded it. Tony Bennett, accompanied by the Percy Faith Orchestra, also recorded it, and it gave him a chart hit in 1951.

0: Tony Bennett and Cold, Cold Heart. Now, Crying in the Chapel is a song written by Artie Glenn for his son Daryl to sing, which he recorded back in 1953, along with Artie's band, the Rhythm Riders. The song has become one of the most covered songs by artists like Ella Fitzgerald, Bob Marley and the Wailers, Little Richard, the Platters, and many more, including, of course, Elvis Presley. In actual fact, more than 50 artists have released a version. And the one I'm playing for you today gave Lee Lawrence a number 7 hit in 1953.
1: Call me

Crying in the Chapel by Lee Lawrence with the Tony Martin Orchestra and recorded back in 1953 on the Decca record label. Although extremely popular, not only in the 50s but over many decades, the Forces' sweetheart Vera Lynn only ever had one number one single. That was My Son, My Son. And although she did mind have chart successes with other recordings. So from 1952, this one, If You Loved Me, Really Loved Me.

Vera Lynn. And that song also made the British charts, recorded by Shirley Bassey in 1959. The song was originally recorded by Edith Piaf back in 1949, and the original title being Hymn à l'Amour.

The Cayellan Twins and When, their only ever chart success in 1958, when they took the song to the top of the charts. They were actually twins, Hal and Herbie, born in Port Jervis in New York. Now, from Brothers to Sisters and the American singing trio, the Maguire Sisters, Christine, Dorothy and Phyllis, all from Ohio. Here they are with Goodnight, Sweetheart, Goodnight.

from 1954, the Maguire Sisters, and Good Night, Sweetheart, Good Night. And it's time for me to say goodbye. I hope you've enjoyed my selection of 50s music, and until the next time, I leave you with an orchestra we heard earlier accompanying Tony Bennett, the Percy Faith Orchestra, who take us out of the programme with a piece of music he took to the top of the American charts back in 1952, Delicado. Look after yourselves, and until the next time, bye-bye.

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1: From the Sky News Centre at 11, the parents of one of two girls raped by two teenage boys in Hampshire say their daughter's life will forever be tainted by what happened. The 15-year-olds avoided a custodial sentence in May, but the Court of Appeal has now sentenced them both to 4 years' detention. The mother of one victim says her daughter's not doing well right now, but after today, she will. We revoiced her words.
2: She can now finally understand that standing up and saying something has got her somewhere, because when the trial ended and she heard what the sentences were, she thought, well, what was the point? Why did I even bother going through 18 months of pain, going through everything, if there was going to be no punishment, essentially?
1: England fans won't have to head home before the final whistle, with pubs allowed to stay open until 5 a.m. for the World Cup clash with Mexico. The government's extending licensing hours in England and Wales for the 1 a.m. kickoff on Monday morning. Sir Keir Starmer's asked the Home Secretary to review the case of the leader of a Rochdale grooming gang at the centre of a deportation row. 73-year-old Shabir Ahmed's been released from prison but can't be sent back to Pakistan because provisions in the 1971 Immigration Act don't allow that. Former pop star Gary Glitter has been charged with four historical sexual offences against a girl in West London. The 82-year-old's due in court next month. Sport now, and Spain have booked a place in the World Cup last 16 with an impressive 3-0 victory over Austria in Los Angeles. Joe Rawson reports from the US.
3: A comfortable 3-0 win for Spain, who cruised past Austria to reach the last 16 of the World Cup. Mikel Oyarzabal got two goals, with Pedro Porro also on the score sheet in Los Angeles. A tie against Croatia or Portugal awaits the European champions next.
1: And finally, in cricket, England are into the final of the Women's T20 World Cup. They're celebrating a comprehensive 40-run win against South Africa at the Oval and will now face Australia at Lord's on Sunday. That's the latest. I'm Chris Milligan.
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5: Good evening, my name is Fred Setters and welcome along to After Hours, late night radio for late night people. It's the end of another day and we head into the wee small hours of the night. As always, the music on After Hours is relaxed and the mood is chilled out, so we'll get tonight's programme underway with this one.

That was Jennifer Rush and The Power of Love. Welcome along to After Hours. Good to have you company this evening, wherever we may find you listening, whether you're relaxing at home, whether you're working the late shift, or whether you're driving somewhere late at night. Do hope you'll stay with us for the next 55 minutes as we look to bring you some chilled out tunes at the end of the day, including this one from Alison Moyet.

timeless classic there from the Beatles. That was The Long and Winding Road, taken from their album Let It Be. We're going to have some more classic songwriting skills now from the Carpenters. This is Superstar.

It all started for Leona Lewis back on X Factor some years ago. That was Run, which was her first big hit. You're listening to After Hours with me, Fred Setters. Still lots of good music to come on the programme, including a song which for me has always been linked to Saturday afternoon sports.

was Bruce Hornsby and The Range and The Way It Is. Now, an instrumental version of that always used to be used at the end of Grandstand on a Saturday afternoon when Desmond Lynam was doing his roundup of the day's headlines. So that's where I first heard that song. And so there we go. That was the link. Right, we now have a track from Mr. Luther Vandross. This is a lovely song. This is called Dance With My Father.

title track of his 1983 album. That was Billy Joel and Innocent Man. If you've just joined us, you're listening to After Hours with me, Fred Setters, right here on your favourite radio station. Good to have your company on the programme. We're going to have a song now from Miss Toni Braxton. This is Breathe Again.

one half of a very successful songwriting duo. That was Paul Simon and Still Crazy After All These Years. Right, time for a track now from Canadian musician K.D. Lang. This is probably one of her biggest hits. This is Constant Craving.

That was Fat Larry's band and Zoom. And so we come to the end of another edition of After Hours. Do want to thank you very much for your company on this evening's programme. I hope that we've been able to relax you at the end of the day. And I leave you this evening in the very capable hands of Mr. Sam Smith with his version of the Elton John classic, Daniel. Bye for now.

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1: Children ask why a lot. We want you to ask it more. If you've noticed changes in yourself, like feeling weak or tired, bruises or bleeding that seem strange, or getting ill more often than usual, then it's time to channel your inner five-year-old and ask why. It could be a symptom of leukemia. Go to your GP surgery and ask for a blood test.
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